Like you're not gay. 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Every day you look up in my body. This heavy and heavier. I was 9 when I left my body. 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

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But nothing ever changed. And now I see that if I touch your lips again,

0: that kind of power. Let us speak about the power of mothers who can instill in their sons a true masculinity and thereby create a new breed of men who will not have to run around with toy weapons and uniforms to show their manhood. No, we do not have to become more like you, sir. We only have to become more like ourselves.
1: Don't tell me not to live, just sit and putter. Life's candy and the sun's a ball of butter. Yeah. Don't bring around a cloud to rain on my parade. Food life is juicy, juicy, and you see I'm gonna have my bite, sir.
2: Daisy.
0: The first finger that touches me, I cut off.
2: Daisy, I insist you stop this new watch.
0: Get off my road, sir.
3: <brother. laughs>
0: Tell you how to live
1: and live now.
0: Hello? So, when's our next fight? He thinks I'm, you know, normal.
4: Normal? Nobody even knows what normal is.
1: What is